0: what hit it.
1: Monday left me broken. Tuesday I was through with hoping.
2: September ja lupasin 29 minuuttia, eli 7, tämä on Satellites.

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Are you with me? Are you with me?

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I get no sleep. I can't get no sleep.

0: And we will and have some sweet pillow talk and bombastic. Tell me fantastic. Got me on the boxes as a Mr. Rowe.
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that said, I got drive, I don't need a car. Money really all that we fiending for. I'm doing things they ain't seen before. Bands ain't dumb, but extreme is all.